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2: Good morning. It's a clear start to your drive. I'm not seeing anything that would slow you down over the Queensway. Highway 416 looks good headed southbound or northbound. And Highway 174 is in good shape. We're also clear over our bridges. Whether you're traveling across Canada or around the world, Hertz Rent-A-Car has over 10,000 locations to serve you. 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And that's the latest traffic. 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
3: Ottawa Police Service has launched an arson investigation after two intentionally set fires in close proximity to each other. Ottawa Police Service received calls about a deck fire in Centertown on May 16th. Crews arrived on scene at the 300 block of Lyon Street North around 3:39 a.m., where they found recycling boxes on fire on the deck. Fire crews cleared the residential units while they put out the routine fire and contained it to the deck. Less than an hour after leaving the scene, another fire call came in for a porch fire just about a block away. Again, firefighters attended the scene and put out the fire without any injuries. Investigators were called to both scenes and the investigation was transferred to the police. Ottawa Fire Service continues to investigate a collision we reported on 2 weeks ago near a park and ride in Barrhaven. A 29-year-old female was involved in a collision at the intersection of Fallowfield Road and Via Park Place, right outside the OC Transpo Fallowfield Station on May 11th, around 7:19 p.m. The woman was transported to hospital with life-threatening injuries, and she succumbed to those injuries 9 days later. Police are asking for witnesses or motorists with dash cam footage from the area to come forward. Foreign Affairs Minister Anita Anand says she has directed staff to summon Israel's ambassador to Canada to answer to reports of the mistreatment of Canadian protesters detained by Israel on a flotilla attempting to breach the blockade of Gaza. Global Samud Canada says 12 Canadian protesters were aboard vessels when they were boarded and detained by Israeli forces. Videos posted on social media appear to show a protester shoved to the ground while yelling "Free Palestine." Anand said the videos we've seen are deeply troubling and absolutely unacceptable, adding that the protection of civilians and respect for human dignity must be upheld at all times. In sports, the Montreal Victoires have won their first Walter Cup, defeating our Ottawa Charge convincingly with a 4-0 shutout in Game 4 of the series.

0: This marks a second finals defeat in a row for the Charge, but many positives include a first for Canada and a growing fan base and viable league. From the Skywards News Center, I'm Captain Frank.
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3: 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Ottawa weather.
4: Today we have sunny skies with a high of 15. Overnight tonight we dip down to a low of 0 with clear skies. Tomorrow sunny with a high of 20. Overnight we have a low of 7 with cloudy skies. And Saturday a high of 18 with a 40% chance of showers. Overnight we have a low of 10 with a chance of rain. And that's your Skywards weather. I'm Antonia Altabonte.
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1: Good morning. It's a clear start to your drive. I'm not seeing anything that would slow you down over the Queensway. Highway 416 looks good headed southbound or northbound. And Highway 174 is in good shape. We're also clear over our bridges. Whether you're traveling across Canada or around the world, Hertz Rent-A-Car has over 10,000 locations to serve you. 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And that's the latest traffic. 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
1: Today we have sunny skies with a high of 15. Overnight tonight we dip down to a low of 0 with clear skies. Tomorrow sunny with a high of 20. Overnight we have a low of 7 with cloudy skies. And Saturday a high of 18 with a 40% chance of showers. Overnight we have a low of 10 with a chance of rain. And that's your Skywards weather. I'm Antonia Altabonte.
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2: On the Queensway eastbound, we're stop and go from Moody to Woodruff. Queensway westbound also volume through Woodruff, and this is all because of road work. It looks like the crash on the Queensway eastbound through Eagleson cleared out quickly, and Highway 174 westbound. We're slow through Jean d'Arc Boulevard and then Blair Road as we deal with road work. Other than that, city streets still look good. Good things happen slowly. 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And that's the latest traffic. 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
3: Ottawa Police Service has launched an arson investigation after two intentionally set fires in close proximity to each other. Ottawa Police Service received calls about a deck fire in Centertown on May 16th. Crews arrived on scene at the 300 block of Lyon Street North around 3:39 a.m., where they found recycling boxes on fire on the deck. Fire crews cleared the residential units while they put out the routine fire and contained it to the deck. Less than an hour after leaving the scene, another fire call came in for a porch fire just about a block away. Again, firefighters attended the scene and put out the fire without any injuries. Investigators were called to both scenes and the investigation was transferred to the police. Ottawa Fire Service continues to investigate a collision we reported on 2 weeks ago near a park and ride in Barrhaven. A 29-year-old female was involved in a collision at the intersection of Fallowfield Road and Via Park Place, right outside the OC Transpo Fallowfield Station on May 11th, around 7:19 p.m. The woman was transported to hospital with life-threatening injuries, and she succumbed to those injuries 9 days later. Police are asking for witnesses or motorists with dash cam footage from the area to come forward. Foreign Affairs Minister Anita Anand says she has directed staff to summon Israel's ambassador to Canada to answer to reports of the mistreatment of Canadian protesters detained by Israel on a flotilla attempting to breach the blockade of Gaza. Global Samud Canada says 12 Canadian protesters were aboard vessels when they were boarded and detained by Israeli forces. Videos posted on social media appear to show a protester shoved to the ground while yelling "Free Palestine." Anand said the videos we've seen are deeply troubling and absolutely unacceptable, adding that the protection of civilians and respect for human dignity must be upheld at all times. In sports, the Montreal Victoires have won their first Walter Cup, defeating our Ottawa Charge convincingly with a 4-0 shutout in Game 4 of the series. This marks a second finals defeat in a row for the Charge, but many positives include a first for Canada and a growing fan base and viable league. From the Skywards News Center, I'm Captain Frank.
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2: Today we have sunny skies with a high of 15. Overnight tonight we dip down to a low of 0 with clear skies. Tomorrow sunny with a high of 20. Overnight we have a low of 7 with cloudy skies. And Saturday a high of 18 with a 40% chance of showers. Overnight we have a low of 10 with a chance of rain. And that's your Skywards weather. I'm Antonia Altabonte.
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0: 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Traffic.
1: On Highway 174 westbound, we're now dealing with a crash just before Blair Road. Keep in mind there's also road work, and we're dealing with delays now from Jeanne d'Arc Boulevard. The Queensway westbound slows through Woodruff. Queensway eastbound stop and go from Moody to Woodruff. We're doing well on Highway 416, and we have delays now on the Champlain Bridge heading in towards Ottawa. Air North is flying direct from Toronto to Whitehorse or Yellowknife. Catch the midnight sun or marvel at the northern lights no matter where you go. This bucket list trip is a true northern wonder. FlyAirNorth.com. And that's the latest traffic. I'm Antonia Altabonte.
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1: Today we have sunny skies with a high of 15. Overnight tonight we dip down to a low of 0 with clear skies. Tomorrow sunny with a high of 20. Overnight we have a low of 7 with cloudy skies. And Saturday a high of 18 with a 40% chance of showers. Overnight we have a low of 10 with a chance of rain. And that's your Skywards weather. I'm Antonia Altabonte.
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2: On the Queensway westbound, we're dealing with volume from the split to about Nicholas. And then from Woodruff to Greenbank, expect delays. Queensway eastbound stop and go from Moody to Woodruff. And we are dealing with a crash still on Highway 174 westbound approaching Blair. Expect delays from Jeanne d'Arc Boulevard. Other than that, city streets are still doing well. We just have volume on the Champlain Bridge heading in towards Ottawa. This spring, get outside and commute the fun way. 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And that's the latest traffic. I'm Antonia Altabonte.
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4: Ottawa Police Service has launched an arson investigation after two intentionally set fires in close proximity to each other. Ottawa Police Service received calls about a deck fire in Centertown on May 16th. Crews arrived on scene at the 300 block of Lyon Street North around 3:39 a.m., where they found recycling boxes on fire on the deck. Fire crews cleared the residential units while they put out the routine fire and contained it to the deck. Less than an hour after leaving the scene, another fire call came in for a porch fire just about a block away. Again, firefighters attended the scene and put out the fire without any injuries. Investigators were called to both scenes and the investigation was transferred to the police. Ottawa Fire Service continues to investigate a collision we reported on 2 weeks ago near a park and ride in Barrhaven. A 29-year-old female was involved in a collision at the intersection of Fallowfield Road and Via Park Place, right outside the OC Transpo Fallowfield Station on May 11th, around 7:19 p.m. The woman was transported to hospital with life-threatening injuries, and she succumbed to those injuries 9 days later. Police are asking for witnesses or motorists with dash cam footage from the area to come forward. Foreign Affairs Minister Anita Anand says she has directed staff to summon Israel's ambassador to Canada to answer to reports of the mistreatment of Canadian protesters detained by Israel on a flotilla attempting to breach the blockade of Gaza. Global Samud Canada says 12 Canadian protesters were aboard vessels when they were boarded and detained by Israeli forces. Videos posted on social media appear to show a protester shoved to the ground while yelling "Free Palestine." Anand said the videos we've seen are deeply troubling and absolutely unacceptable, adding that the protection of civilians and respect for human dignity must be upheld at all times. In sports, the Montreal Victoire have won their first Walter Cup, defeating our Ottawa Charge convincingly with a 4-0 shutout in Game 4 of the series. This marks a second finals defeat in a row for the Charge, but many positives include a first for Canada and a growing fan base and viable league. From the Skywards News Center, I'm Captain Frank.
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2: Today we have sunny skies with a high of 15. Overnight tonight we dip down to a low of 0 with clear skies. Tomorrow sunny with a high of 20. Overnight we have a low of 7 with cloudy skies. And Saturday a high of 18 with a 40% chance of showers. Overnight we have a low of 10 with a chance of rain. And that's your Skywards weather. I'm Antonia Altabonte.
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0: 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Traffic.
1: On the Queensway westbound, we're dealing with volume from the split to about Nicholas. And then from Woodruff to Green Bank, expect delays. Queensway eastbound stop and go from Moody to Woodruff. And we are dealing with a crash still on Highway 174 westbound approaching Blair. Expect delays from Jean d'Arc Boulevard. Other than that, city streets are still doing well. We just have volume on the Champlain Bridge heading in towards Ottawa. This spring, get outside and commute the fun way. 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And that's the latest traffic. I'm Antonia Altabonte.
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1: Today we have sunny skies with a high of 15. Overnight tonight we dip down to a low of 0 with clear skies. Tomorrow sunny with a high of 20. Overnight we have a low of 7 with cloudy skies. And Saturday a high of 18 with a 40% chance of showers. Overnight we have a low of 10 with a chance of rain. And that's your Skywards weather. I'm Antonia Altabonte.
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3: 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Ottawa weather.
4: Today we have sunny skies with a high of 15. Overnight tonight we dip down to a low of 0 with clear skies. Tomorrow sunny with a high of 20. Overnight we have a low of 7 with cloudy skies. And Saturday a high of 18 with a 40% chance of showers. Overnight we have a low of 10 with a chance of rain. And that's your Skywards weather. I'm Antonia Altabonte.
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Got me thinking, were you out drinking? Were you in the living room chilling, watching television? It's been a year now, think I figured out how to let you go and let communication die out. I know, you know, we know you weren't down for forever and it's fine. I know, you know, we weren't meant for each other and it's fine. But if the world was ending, you'd come over, right? You'd come over and you'd stay the night. Would you love me for the hell of it? All our fears would be irrelevant. If the world was ending, you'd come over, right? The sky'd be falling and I'd hold you tight. And there wouldn't be a reason why we would even have to say goodbye. If the world was ending, you'd come over, right? Right? If the world was ending, you would come over.

So check it out. 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
7: Today we have sunny skies with a high of 15. Overnight tonight we dip down to a low of 0 with clear skies. Tomorrow sunny with a high of 20. Overnight we have a low of 7 with cloudy skies. And Saturday a high of 18 with a 40% chance of showers. Overnight we have a low of 10 with a chance of rain. And that's your Skywards weather. I'm Antonia Altabonte.
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0: 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Ottawa weather.
1: Today we have sunny skies with a high of 15. Overnight tonight we dip down to a low of 0 with clear skies. Tomorrow sunny with a high of 20. Overnight we have a low of 7 with cloudy skies. And Saturday a high of 18 with a 40% chance of showers. Overnight we have a low of 10 with a chance of rain. And that's your Skywards weather. I'm Antonia Altabonte.
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Well, it's never easy to lose, but when you have a great team like we had in the Ottawa Charge, it makes it a lot easier. This is Mix 98.5. What a season. What a game last night. What an incredible turnout for fans. But unfortunately, we lose. But we do so to Montreal Victoire, who deserve this, and are the best women's hockey team in North America, as proven last night, bringing the Walter Cup to Canada. Now, let's get that Stanley Cup back, okay? You got this, Montreal Canadiens. Good luck tonight.

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4: Today we have sunny skies with a high of 15. Overnight tonight we dip down to a low of 0 with clear skies. Tomorrow sunny with a high of 20. Overnight we have a low of 7 with cloudy skies. And Saturday a high of 18 with a 40% chance of showers. Overnight we have a low of 10 with a chance of rain. And that's your Skywards weather. I'm Antonia Altabonte.
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0: Yes, parting is such sweet sorrow. This is Mix 98.5. We are going to miss Stephen Colbert. This is it tonight. His last show ever airs at 11:30 tonight.
1: The TSA has announced a carry-on rule that allows passengers to bring unlimited rotisserie chicken on board.
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1: That is so great. I was getting tired of having to chug my chicken in line.
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You know, I've always said running wouldn't be so bad if you didn't have to go so fast. This is Mix 98.5. Yes, this weekend, Ottawa race weekend. I think this is God's way of telling you to stop. Sunday looks awful. If this forecast is true, I'm sorry to tell you, rain and 12 degrees on Sunday. Saturday's a bit better, cloudy and 18. Leading up to that, we have a couple of nice sunny days, including today, but cool. The high near 15. Good luck to everybody taking part this weekend. Bring along an umbrella or a parka, maybe.

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0: There's something nice we used to do all the time. Just sit in the diner and people watch. It's Mix 98.5, Suzanne Vega from back in the day, and I'm Carter Brown. Hey, another throwback artist is talking about her incredibly difficult time with a cancer diagnosis and a breakup. Talking about Sheryl Crow, she's done an interview and talked about how awful that period in her life was in 2006. You imagine getting the breast cancer diagnosis and breaking up with your cheating fiance. Listen to this. Listen to what she was through.
1: I was engaged. I had three beautiful stepchildren. I wanted to have kids with this person. We split in the same week that we split. I got diagnosed with breast cancer, and I found out he was seeing a really famous actress. And I really felt like I went through about, 9 months of radiation and grieving and anger. And I had a really stoic oncologist who literally looked like my grandmother. But one of the things that she said to me was she's like, I've had 1,000 women come through with breast cancer. Don't miss out on the lesson. It took my life screeching to a halt to get to a place to go, okay, who am I and why am I doing what I'm doing? Do I love what I'm doing? What am I supposed to be doing?
0: Life has a way of teaching us lessons, doesn't it?
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9: Today we have sunny skies with a high of 15. Overnight tonight we dip down to a low of 0 with clear skies. Tomorrow's sunny with a high of 20. Overnight we have a low of 7 with cloudy skies. And Saturday a high of 18 with a 40% chance of showers. Overnight we have a low of 10 with a chance of rain. And that's your Skywards weather. I'm Antonia Altabonte.
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enjoying a nice sunny day in Ottawa. 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It's on the cool side, only 15 today. Partly cloudy tomorrow. Hopefully the rain holds off for the Glebe garage sale this weekend. Sunday, though, not looking good on race weekend. Rainy and 12 degrees.

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Coming up at 4:20 today, another Rivers Rescue on Mix 98.5, where my dog picks an animal from the Ottawa Humane Society. Now, this is going to be a tough one today. We're trying to find a forever home for an older dog. And you can only imagine what the story behind that is, right? Like, did someone have that dog their whole life, but then just couldn't take care of it? It happens all the time with seniors that, you know, have to move into a senior's home. Something like that kind of scenario, because, boy, she looks like a cutie. And River does like the older ladies.

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12: Ottawa weather. Today we have sunny skies with a high of 15. Overnight tonight we dip down to a low of 0 with clear skies. Tomorrow sunny with a high of 20. Overnight we have a low of 7 with cloudy skies. And Saturday a high of 18 with a 40% chance of showers. Overnight we have a low of 10 with a chance of rain. And that's your Skywards weather. I'm Antonia Altabonte.
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Coming up on Mix 98.5, that device you're charging could be a killer. Ottawa Fire warning people about the dangers of charging lithium batteries. Is anything safe in this world? We'll talk about it coming up on

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1: I hope you don't have any outdoor plans coming up this weekend. This is Mix 98.5. Saturday's not the bad day. In the long-range forecast, they're calling for a cloudy day Saturday and around 18. It's Sunday that's not going to be pretty. Rain and 12. Leading up to that, we got a decent sunny day today with a high near 15 and partly cloudy tomorrow.

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Don't let that sweet dream turn into a nightmare. This is Mix 98.5. Have you seen the story today about lithium batteries? How many fires there's been because of lithium batteries? CTV did the story a couple months ago and asked the city to provide some data, and they have. And it's kind of scary. 1.5% of the fires that are in the city have been from lithium battery charging. Now, that may not seem like a big number, but the danger of charging something as simple as a computer or a phone or an e-bike or... So we've had 10 just this year alone that are a result, they feel, of lithium batteries. In total, 55 fires since January 2024. I know somebody that plugged in her laptop. She left it on her bed. That was too, the heat couldn't, you know, get around the laptop, which is what's important, right? Air circulation. Her whole house burned down. She lost everything. And these examples they have in the story today, a dog chewing through a heated glove lit a fire. Someone's e-bike lit a fire. So if you are charging something inside the house, even just your phone or maybe an e-bike, just make sure there's air circulation around it, or I don't know, especially in the case of something bigger like an e-bike, perhaps put it out on the balcony when you charge it. But yeah, that's dangerous stuff. Let's stay safe and let's just not leave it under a pile of papers or whatnot, right? Baby.

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0: Thank you, Ottawa Charge. I know it wasn't the end you were looking for last night, but you still gave us a great season. This is Mix 98.5, and congratulations to Montreal Victoire. You got the Walter Cup in Canada.
1: Oh, boy.
0: Don't worry, we'll get it from you next year. Good luck to the Habs on the road in Carolina tonight.

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0: 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Ottawa weather.
5: We have a frost advisory in effect for tonight into Friday morning. Overnight tonight, we have a low of 0 with clear skies. Tomorrow, sunny with a high of 20. Overnight, we have a low of 7 with cloudy periods. And Saturday, cloudy with a high of 18. Overnight, we have a low of 9 with a chance of showers. And that's your Skywards weather. I'm Antonia Altabonte.
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I want to warn you now, if you are prone to nausea, you might want to pop a Gravol now. Because coming up before 4 o'clock on Mix 98.5, I will tell you the nickname Katy Perry has given her boyfriend, Justin Trudeau.

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1: Anybody I've talked to is like, oh my God, Devil Wears Prada 2 is so good. This is Mix 98.5 from the soundtrack, Lady Gaga with Doechii. I know, I gotta see it. Maybe this weekend. It's gonna be a rainy weekend, so find something to do indoors. Okay, listen, I got Katy Perry coming up in the next 15 minutes, and it's unavoidable now, I have to tell you. I'd rather you hear it from me than from someone else. Katy Perry has a nickname for her boyfriend, Justin Trudeau. Are you ready for this? Imagine if you're one of Trudeau's kids and you're hearing this. Oh, Dad. Here it is. True Daddy. I warned you.

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no more lights. Mix 98.5 is home of Rivers Rescue, coming up in about a half hour. Let's find a furry friend in Ottawa or a forever home, thanks to my dog, River. There's a survey of adults with dogs out there today. 54% believe their dogs have their own dog friend group. I think that's true. See, my boy's more of a people person, but he likes a couple of dogs in the neighborhood, not least the older lady down the street named Red. Oh, he loves Red. 69% say their dog has a dog best friend. I guess that would be Red. And 63% think their dog hangs out with their dog friends more than the owners see their human friends. Okay, that's sad, but very true. Let's find a special dog a home coming up in a half hour. Today's going to be a bit of a tough one. So make sure you're listening and make sure you share the posts that we put up. Rivers Rescue coming up in about a half hour. 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
2: If you are traveling westbound on the 417, it is bumper to bumper. We are dealing with multiple collisions between Carling and Maitland. Eastbound Queensway backed up from about Parkdale all the way through to the split in town. I am seeing a few ongoing collisions to be aware of. Westbound in is coming off the 417. We're also still dealing with that ongoing crash at the intersection of Montreal Road and St. Laurent. That seems to be causing some slowdowns in all four directions. And on the way into Gatineau, there is an ongoing collision at the McDonald Cartier Bridge. Expect delays all the way back to about Rideau Street. The rest of your bridges also at a standstill on the way into Gatineau. 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And that's the latest traffic. I'm Dan Tashrow.
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3: We have a frost advisory in effect for tonight into Friday morning. Overnight tonight, we have a low of 0 with clear skies. Tomorrow, sunny with a high of 20. Overnight, we have a low of 7 with cloudy periods. And Saturday, cloudy with a high of 18. Overnight, we have a low of 9 with a chance of showers. And that's your Skywards weather. I'm Antonia Altabonte.
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0: after pressure from Trump against CBS. And it's no wonder when you hear some of his monologue from last night, he's getting in a few shots before he goes. Tonight, the series finale of The Late Show with Stephen Colbert.
1: The Trump golden cell phone has finally arrived after a 9-month delay. Now, the only Trump item more disappointing after a 9-month wait was Eric.

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1: You used to call me on my... You used to. Yeah.

Yeah, there's a new Michael Jackson docuseries coming that's not going to be anywhere near as kind as the movie that's out now. It's called Michael Jackson, The Verdict. You got it on Mix 98.5, playing more great throwback tracks and more of the hits of today, like Olivia Rodrigo.

0: This is Mix 98.5. Okay, places, people. It's important time. It's Thursday. It's time for another Rivers Rescue. My dog River's looking at me right now. He's like, Dad, don't screw this one up. This is an important one for me. Okay, Dad? Okay, River, I'm on it. Thanks to the Ottawa Humane Society and Liston Animal Hospital, we bring you another dog from the Ottawa Humane Society that needs a forever home. And today might be a little bit of a tougher one. It's a dog that has been at the Humane Society almost for 2 years right now, and she just can't seem to find the right match. Maybe you're it. Maybe you know someone who's it. Maybe you could share the post that just went up on Facebook and Instagram. Meet Kaliga. What a cutie. What a sweetheart. She's 5 years old and patiently waiting for her forever home. She's sweet. She's social. Loves people and has lots of playful energy, which would be best suited for a home without young children. She loves to play with her favorite toys, go for long walks. After a fun play session, she's happy to wind down, relaxing with her people and soaking up all the pets and belly rubs she deserves. Well, we all like that, don't we, River? Let's find this girl a forever home. Share this post, please, and think about having the love of an animal in your home. A love of a dog named Kaliga. She looks so cute and so fun. And join us every Thursday for Rivers Rescue here on Mix 98.5.
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8: The westbound 417 is bumper to bumper between Parkdale and Woodruff because of ongoing road work. Eastbound Queensway is also seeing slowdowns from Parkdale through to the split in the 174 eastbound backed up to Montreal Road. In town, I am seeing multiple collisions all over the place, including that earlier crash that we had at the intersection of St. Laurent and Montreal Road, dealing with a crash westbound, and it's just after the 417. You can also expect some delays at Riverside and Bronson. If you're on the way into Gatineau, we are dealing with heavy volume on all major bridges. Air North is flying direct from Toronto to Whitehorse or Yellowknife. Catch the midnight sun or marvel at the northern lights. No matter when you go, this bucket list trip is a true northern wonder. FlyAirNorth.com. And that's the latest traffic. I'm Dan Tashro.
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9: We have a frost advisory in effect for tonight into Friday morning. Overnight tonight, we have a low of 0 with clear skies. Tomorrow, sunny with a high of 20. Overnight, we have a low of 7 with cloudy periods. And Saturday, cloudy with a high of 18. Overnight, we have a low of 9 with a chance of showers. And that's your Skywards weather. I'm Antonia Altabonte.
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Doesn't look like it's going to be a very nice race weekend, at least the second half coming up this weekend. It's Mix 98.5 rain and 12 degrees on Sunday. Oh, God. You're going to have to run with a poncho on. Day before on Saturday, I know the Glebe Garage sale's going on. That's going to be cloudy and 18, and hopefully the rain holds off. Up to that, though, we got a decent couple of days. Today, sunny and 15.

I want you to know I took one for the team yesterday. This is Mix 98.5, and I'm Carter Brown. I keep hearing about it, so I just had to go see because I've been avoiding it all this time. How bad could it possibly be at Bank in Riverside? So I went out to see. Oh, it's bad. It's like end of the earth down there. It's like a nuclear bomb went off. Asteroid crashed into earth in that spot. Avoid Bank and Riverside. We'll check the rest of your traffic coming up.

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So, Montreal Canadiens fans, where are you going to gather tonight to watch the game? This is Mix 98.5. It starts at 8 o'clock. I got to think Elgin Street will be rocking. And you know what? If you can, wouldn't that be fun to be in Montreal while this is going on? I know they're on the road, but wow, it's going to be a great party downtown Carolina tonight. The Eastern Conference Series begins.

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1: Me not working hard. Yeah, right, picture that with a Kodak. Or better yet, go to Times Square, take a picture of me with a Kodak. 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
0: 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Traffic.
2: Westbound 417, I am seeing an ongoing crash just after Woodruff. Eastbound Queensway, also an ongoing collision at the split. The 174 just dealing with your usual stop-and-go volume. Still seeing that ongoing crash at the intersection of St. Laurent and Montreal Road. I'm also seeing an ongoing crash at Bank Street just before Riverside. On the way into Gatineau, expect heavy volume on all major bridges. Looking for a little excitement? Raft the Ottawa River with the Wilderness Tours. All the excitement you can handle from mild to wild, ages 5 and up. WildernessTours.com. And that's the latest traffic. I'm Dan Tashro.
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3: We have a frost advisory in effect for tonight into Friday morning. Overnight tonight, we have a low of 0 with clear skies. Tomorrow, sunny with a high of 20. Overnight, we have a low of 7 with cloudy periods. And Saturday, cloudy with a high of 18. Overnight, we have a low of 9 with a chance of showers. And that's your Skywards weather. I'm Antonia Altabonte.
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You may have heard the story yesterday on Mix 98.5. We got to say goodbye to the snowbirds. Yes, they're retiring the old Tudor planes, but not till they put on a couple more shows for us. Canada Day here in the capital and the Gatineau Air Show. There'll be new snowbirds eventually, but thank you for all the fun we had. Hey!

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Hey, Harry Styles fans, got some news for you if you want to see him on tour. This is Mix 98.5. It's going to be a little different, though. It's not going to be one of these, you know, worldwide tours, city after city. I think Harry's doing it right. He's going to have a residency tour, like three different cities, but play for weeks on end. Cool. 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
9: Westbound 417, seeing a few ongoing collisions, one just after Riverside and one just before Maitland. If you are headed eastbound on the Queensway, expect your usual stop-and-go volume. We're also still dealing with that ongoing crash at the intersection of St. Laurent and Montreal Road. I'm also seeing a collision at Uplands just after Hunt Club. If you're on the way into Gatineau, we are dealing with heavy volume on all major bridges. 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And that's the latest traffic. I'm Dan Tashro.
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10: We have a frost advisory in effect for tonight into Friday morning. Overnight tonight, we have a low of 0 with clear skies. Tomorrow, sunny with a high of 20. Overnight, we have a low of 7 with cloudy periods. And Saturday, cloudy with a high of 18. Overnight, we have a low of 9 with a chance of showers. And that's your Skywards weather. I'm Antonia Altabonte.
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Mix 98.5, we got a nice day today, but we got a crappy weekend coming up, and that's bad news for the 30,000 or so that are part of race weekend. It'll be cloudy on Saturday, but downright awful Sunday. Dreadful rain and 12 degrees. It's

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0: You never know where the twists and turns of life will eventually take you, right? This is Mix 98.5. I got Shakira coming up in a second. Remember her song, Waka Waka? It was probably her actual biggest hit, the World Cup anthem theme in 2020. Well, not only did it make her very rich, listen to this, it's responsible for her being a mother.
1: It turned me into a mother because thanks to Waka Waka, I met the father of my kids. So I was able to have those two amazing kids that are the sons of my life. I mean, the physical sons in my sky. They are everything to me. They're the best thing that has ever happened to me. And so I will always have that gratitude in my heart for the father of my kids and turning me into the mother that I am today.

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Never mind those fake friends. You need a real friend, and I got one just for you. This is Mix 98.5 Rivers Rescue today. Kaliga. We put the post up on our Facebook page and our Instagram. Let's find this cute dog a home. She's been at the Humane Society for a couple of years, and I think you could make it worth her wait. Please share the post and consider getting a furry friend in your life. A true friend like Kaliga. 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
0: 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Traffic.
2: Westbound 417 dealing with a pair of collisions, one just after Riverside and one just after Woodruff. The rest of your highways dealing with their usual stop-and-go volume. I am seeing an ongoing crash northbound at Prince of Wales, just north of Hunt Club. There's also an ongoing collision at the intersection of Carling and Pinecrest. If you're on the way into Gatineau, expect slowdowns on all major bridges. 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And that's the latest traffic. I'm Dan Tashiro.
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3: We have a frost advisory in effect for tonight into Friday morning. Overnight tonight, we have a low of 0 with clear skies. Tomorrow, sunny with a high of 20. Overnight, we have a low of 7 with cloudy periods. And Saturday, cloudy with a high of 18. Overnight, we have a low of 9 with a chance of showers. And that's your Skywards weather. I'm Antonia Altabonte.
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0: 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Traffic.
1: On the Queensway westbound, it looks like we're dealing with a crash just through Maitland. Expect delays to Woodruff. Queensway eastbound also delays from Highway 416 to Woodruff. And it looks like we're dealing with an accident through Highway 416. Highway 174 eastbound, I'm seeing a crash just through Jeanne d'Arc Boulevard. And then I'm seeing heavy construction-related delays on Riverside Drive in both directions through Bank Street, as well as heavy delays at Riverside Drive and Hunt Club. 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With the latest traffic, I'm Antonia Altabonte.
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1: We have a frost advisory in effect for tonight into Friday morning. Overnight tonight, we have a low of 0 with clear skies. Tomorrow, sunny with a high of 20. Overnight, we have a low of 7 with cloudy periods. And Saturday, cloudy with a high of 18. Overnight, we have a low of 9 with a chance of showers. And that's your Skywards weather. I'm Antonia Altabonte.
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